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0: night of the week. 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
1: Miami. 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
1: The Saturday Night Dance Party will pick up your weekend. 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
1: Oh, you won't believe how many hits I have for you. All of them in one place right here with your music-loving friend Rick D's red-headed Ed Sheeran has shaved his head. We'll get into that. Congratulations, it looks like it's official. Zoe Kravitz and Harry Styles are engaged. So get ready for all the D's, please, on that. Some amazing hits from last week. How will they do this week? Rick D's taking you all the way this week to number one.
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1: Oh, you won't believe how many hits I have for you. All of them in one place right here with your music-loving friend Rick Dees. Red-headed Ed Sheeran has shaved his head. We'll get into that. Congratulations, it looks like it's official. Zoe Kravitz and Harry Styles are engaged. So get ready for all the Dees Lees on that. Some amazing hits from last week. How will they do this week? Rick Dees taking you all the way this week to number one.
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1: Oh, you won't believe how many hits I have for you. All of them in one place right here with your music-loving friend Rick Dees. Red-headed Ed Sheeran has shaved his head. We'll get into that. Congratulations, it looks like it's official. Zoe Kravitz and Harry Styles are engaged. So get ready for all the Deesleys on that. Some amazing hits from last week. How will they do this week? Rick Dees taking you all the way this week to number one.
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1: Our forecast is calling for showers this afternoon. We'll see a high today of 17. Cloud with a chance of showers or drizzle this evening. Fog developing in a low 10. Tomorrow we'll see showers and a high 12.
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1: Our forecast is calling for showers this afternoon. We'll see a high today of 17. Cloud with a chance of showers or drizzle this evening. Fog developing in a low 10. Tomorrow, we'll see showers and a high 12.
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1: Our forecast is calling for showers this afternoon. We'll see a high today of 17. Cloud with a chance of showers or drizzle this evening. Fog developing and a low 10. Tomorrow we'll see showers and a high 12.
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1: Our forecast is calling for showers this afternoon. We'll see a high today of 17. Cloud with a chance of showers or drizzle this evening. Fog developing in a low 10. Tomorrow we'll see showers and a high 12.
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0: Leon Thomas Mutt, this week taking a step down one, number 36. The same Leon Thomas who wrote SZA's song Snooze, big hit for SZA. He's also written hits for big names like Ariana Grande, Drake, Post Malone. Leon Thomas, the writer. And right now, Rick D is offering you the Countdown Challenge. Very simply, take an incredible shopping spree on Amazon, compliments of us. Answer this question. When Miley Cyrus was just starting out, she did her first TV commercial. What was it for? A chicken pot pie? A Fender acoustic guitar? Or was it for sauna pants? Pot pie, acoustic guitar, sauna pants. Miley Cyrus, when she was just becoming Hannah Montana. Pot pie, guitar, sauna pants, let me know. Just click Rick, R-I-C-K.com. Coming up next, as we head for the biggest hit of the week, she just bought not just one, but several elite rugby teams. Who has this kind of money? Let's find out together, heading for number one.
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0: Meghan Trainor works it, still don't care. Down just a bit to number 34 for Meghan, and the same Meghan Trainor who is an investor in an elite rugby league. In fact, she has a bumper sticker that says, give blood, play rugby. So it's a rough sport. But Meghan Trainor has invested in a rugby league. Good luck, Meghan. Okay, and as we head for the biggest hit of the week, a tax audit for our number one countdown star. Not looking good. Get ready.
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0: 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It's Rick D's heading to number one.
2: Our forecast is calling for showers this afternoon. We'll see a high today of 17. Cloud with a chance of showers or drizzle this evening. Fog developing and a low 10. Tomorrow we'll see showers and a high 12.
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0: David Guetta, Teddy Swims, Tones and I, gone, down one, number 31 on the countdown. Tones and I, this is reported this week, being sued by the Australian Tax Office. $500,000 unpaid tax. Tones and I saying, prove it. And if they can, we'll put it on
1: these sleeves.
0: Nobody likes an audit, Tones and I included. How about this? Does music affect your personal physical workout? Yes. How much? You won't believe it. Coming up in the top 30 hits just seconds away.
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0: 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We're closing in on the biggest 20 hits of the week, and they are huge. Miley Cyrus has a message for you coming up.
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0: It's a countdown bonus hit just for you. Rick
1: D's. And where were you? Were you in a teenage dream when Katy Perry had this hit at the top of the countdown? Listen.

0: Daisy's Justin Bieber, 2 weeks number 23 on the countdown. Justin Bieber is infatuated. He loves the game of golf. He says, I'm at a certain point in my game right now where I chop down with the irons I play. I hit one so hard into the ground the other day, a big chunk of turf came up, and I could have sworn I heard voices coming out of it. That's a deep divot for Justin Bieber. Rick Dees taking a whack at the biggest 20 hits of the week. They are just amazing. Just for you. Coming up.
1: Rick Dees. Ready? So 1, 2, 3.
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3: Our forecast is calling for showers this afternoon. We'll see a high today of 17. Cloud with a chance of showers or drizzle this evening, fog developing and a low 10. Tomorrow, we'll see showers and a high 12.
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Look at you, Mr. Electric Blue. It's Benson Boone on the countdown. Benson has his own ice cream, his own very tight-fitting electric blue jumpsuits as he does a double flip off of his piano. On to number 17 and Bruno Mars, Risk It All.

0: Heading up the countdown as he always does, Bruno Mars, up two this week, number 17 with Risk It All. Remember, this is the same Bruno who was a superstar at age 15 and has never looked back. We'll get ready for the top 15 hits, and something is leaked out this week in the middle of
1: Ricky Leaks.
0: Redheaded Ed Sheeran has shaved his head. Red is not a bald head. I notice here in the photo, one of the most prolific songwriters in the world today. His music is incredible, Ed Sheeran. It's a close buzz cut and a little, just a hint of red fuzz. He's going to keep it that way, he says, for right now. But then he said, the reason I actually did it, I got shingles, which is very painful, as you may know. It took a month to recover. So he wanted a fresh start from his shingles, which is the chicken pox virus, by the way. And so Ed Sheeran shaved his head. It's close. It's red. It's Ed right here. Rick Dees on
1: Ricky Leaks.
0: The biggest hits of the week. Everyone Gets Bigger, coming back in seconds.
1: Rick Dees.
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0: part two, Harry Styles. Big week for Harry. American Girls right here moving up two to number 15. And congratulations, it looks like it's official. Zoe Kravitz and Harry Styles are engaged. And she has a massive ring. If you'd like to see it, it's at rick.com, R-I-C-K.com. They say it's worth over $500,000 and it's a perfect diamond of 8 carats. I think it looks more like 10. You can judge for yourself. It's at rick.com. Harry Styles and Zoe Kravitz. Rick D's amplifying every hit until we get to the biggest hit of the week. Top 10, close.
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0: for the dive.
1: Oh, it's a climber. We knew it would. Swim. BTS back in the countdown, going up 2 this week, and the BTS tour hits Las Vegas this month. If BTS is listening, the residents of Las Vegas prefer Las Vegas, Nevada, not Nevada. Did you know that? If you say Nevada, they think you're a local resident. And you do have a bit of a residence there, BTS. So practice up 2 for BTS to number 11. This brings you to a special place on the countdown, the biggest 10 hits of the week. Huge. Coming up.
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4: Let's go! Ladies and gentlemen,
5: can you feel it? We're on the way to number 1.
1: All right, let's do the top 10 right here. Justin Bieber, number 10, Yukon.

Oh, it's the same Justin Bieber who had Billie Eilish crawling on her knees going up to see him on stage in the Southern California desert just a few days ago. Yukon drifting just one, number 10 on the countdown. Enrique D's up to number 9. Alex Warren has this fever dream.

Oh, it's a great question. Where is my husband? Is he on a dating app? It's Ray. Just going down one, number 8 on the countdown this week, up to number 7, Sienna Spiro, Die on This Hill.

0: Well, you go, Sienna. She's up one this week, number 7 on the countdown. And by the way, her fan, Sam Smith, says the whole world is at that girl's feet. She's amazing. Check her out. And we do. Well, take the countdown challenge. In fact, it's here again. Very simple. Rick D's right here with an Amazon shopping spree. Tell me about our first look at Miley Cyrus on camera. It was a commercial, and she said it was fun to do. It was before she was even Hannah Montana. Was it for chicken pot pie? Was it for Fender guitars? Or was it for tight sauna pants?
1: I'm a bad girl.
0: Stop it. Okay. Fender guitar, pot pie, sauna pants, Miley Cyrus. Click Rick, R-I-C-K.com. Take the countdown challenge, and let me take you to the top 5 hits. They're just this close.
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3: 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Just like this. Rick Dees. How about it? Louis Fonsi, Daddy Yankee, Justin Bieber, Despacito.

0: Elizabeth Taylor. Taylor Swift goes up one more this week, could be her next number one. And at number four, she gets good news this week. Her record contract will help other artists make millions. Now listen to me, Rick Dees, poring over Taylor's contract. It says, in one of these clauses, all artists on her label also get more money when Taylor does well. So back in 2018, a long time ago, she signed a deal for her Reputation album and saw that Sony earned a big profit from the Spotify deal. So in the negotiation, Taylor said, well, I get more money when you get more money, and so do the other artists on your label. Everybody said, are you kidding? She said, no. And since that time, she's amassed over $1.4 billion in personal net worth. Way to go, Taylor. Allison Swift. Biggest three hits of the week coming up. Is there a new number one? Let's find out.
1: Rick Dees. Yeah. Counting them down.
0: Heading to number one, Rick Dees in the weekly top 40. Brought to you by Video World and New Minus right here on Magic 94.9.
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Sometimes when I close my eyes, 6 months of torture, you sold to some forbidden paradise. I loved you truly. 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

0: Oh, she does it again. Olivia Dean, 2 weeks at number one. So easy to fall in love. Her second number one hit, her Brit Award, her Grammy Award. And of course, she says, my favorite artist to watch right now is Bruno Mars. Are you listening, Bruno? Way to go, O, as her friends call her. Well, how about this? 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Nobody has that. Rick D's Hit Music. And, of course, I assume you already have the iHeart Music app. It's a great one. God bless you for being here. It's just so much fun. Every week, D's Hit a Please, taking you all the way to number one.
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I bet. 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I'm doing things they ain't seen before. 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I'm a demon lord. Fall off what? 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